0: can, won't, see ya. Summer Walker, and yes, I'm playing it for you right here at iPower 92.1 104.1, the 804 source for hip-hop and R&B and home of that morning hustle, baby. B&B the Barbies on your radio right now, and yes, you already know I gotta give y'all a little sprinkle, drizzle, drizzle about what we finna to be talking about today, okay? Now, if you missed the show yesterday, we are gonna continue this just a tad bit, okay? So we talking about this restaurant that I guess some of us all love. I don't know if y'all like it, but I do love it. The rolls especially. Allegedly, they not feeling the black people. Yeah, so you already know I gotta get into that. And then we definitely gotta talk about these gender-specific roles. I gotta see what y'all gotta say about this, because this celeb definitely had a lot to say. So I need y'all to keep it locked in. You already know I'm gonna keep this top edit going for you on your radio, because when we get back, we about to have that number one song. So don't move, baby. You already know it's our power.
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Cali sisters out there, that's Future with them California girls. And of course, we playing it right here for you. I'm Power 92.1 of 104.1. I am Bambi the Barbie, still acting all crazy on your radio. And yes, happy Thursday to everybody. And speaking of Thursday, I'm outside.

0: job that you need to be at, yeah, come on and pull on up and make sure that you catch us while we are here. You can also find information on what's going on and see what's going on that website, iPowerRichmond.com. Okay? So now, I need y'all to stay locked in because you already know I got this heat, this fire, and of course, everything that I promise you because you already know I'm bringing back my baby daddy. That Chris Breezy, obvious, and then we got that squabble up, Kendrick Lamar, Ty Power.
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3: Once a cheater, always a cheater.
4: Mm-hmm. You doggone right.
3: That's what they said.
5: Yep. I don't believe that, but some people do feel that way. So the question is, do you hold people's past against them when dating?
4: Yep, because Soraya should have held Joey Badass.
3: Okay, no, he shouldn't have lied.
4: He said he was polygamous. He was always going to be a
3: polygamist.
4: He
3: also said he wanted to marry her, and he found the one.
4: Along with other people.
3: All right, no, Hustle. He did not say that.
5: I'll tell you what, weigh in on this tomorrow morning with us right here on the Morning Hustle. Should you hold a person's past against them when it comes to dating? 866-HUSTLE, 866-487-8538. Let's talk about it.
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Shimmy shimmy, yeah. Shimmy shimmy, yeah. I love that one. iPower 92.1. 104.1. Bambi the Barbie still here on your radio. Now, you already know y'all done did some things you should have never did. And I think this restaurant is saying the same thing.

Tammy the Barbie is all up on that radio right now. Happy Thursday to you if you are just tuning in. And now, that time that we talk about this one particular restaurant that I'm talking about, and I'm talking about Texas Roadhouse. So there's been a group created online, and it's full of alleged white servers. And they're saying that every time that they see a black customer or a black family come in, they be spending their food, they got saliva, they licking their fingers and touching the food and everything before they put it on the plate. Okay, I guess Texas Roadhouse is really saying ain't nobody like us. I don't know, but I guess somebody in that chat or that group got mad and leaked it all. So now, I don't know about y'all, but Bimby might not be going to get them freshly honey butter baked rolls. Oh, God, if you know what I'm saying, please just nod your head in the car. But I don't know, I'm a little scared, but I ain't gonna lie. I feel like this ain't nothing that just started. I honestly feel like that this has been going on for a little minute now, but I could be tripping, but I still want to hear your opinion. Y'all like them rolls? Is y'all still going to get them rolls, or the rolls are done for? I need to know some. So let me know right now, 804-345-9820.

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0: vibe. Just give me like, I'm at the skating rink. I don't know. But you already know it's iPower 92.1 104.1. Your girl Bambi the Barbie is definitely still taking over your radio. And we had an amazing time at Trevor's restaurant with our black... With our black business month celebration and expo that we did, okay? Now, if you came out, thank you so much for tuning in, joining us, and, of course, networking like it's supposed to be done, okay? But you already know I got to get y'all ready for this That's BS segment. Now, for tonight, I'm talking about them gender roles. Now, the statement is gender roles are specifically done for certain jobs. Ooh, yeah, we're getting a little deep, okay? Once again, that statement is gender roles are specifically done, meaning made for jobs, okay? Meaning like a female can't be a firefighter, stuff like that. You know what I'm saying? So if you feel me and if you agree with that, let me know some. Call that phone 804-345-92FM. And if not, you ain't got nothing to say. Just get ready because I got my boy DJ Dallas coming on your radio with another fire mix at 10 p.m., baby. You already know it's high powered.
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You already know he coming in real hot. That mix is fire. Now, I need the phone lines to keep ringing while we over here geeking about this That's BS segment. Now, if you missed it, don't worry, because you already know I'm going to come back, catch everybody up, and we going to talk about it, okay? But make sure y'all stay tuned, baby. 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
1: 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Ooh. Yeah.

0: Hey, I like that one. That's Key Glock, and you already know we had to play it for you right here at iPower 92.1. 104.1 Bambi the Barbie on your radio right now. You already know I got to get into this That's BS segment. Now, if you missed it, we definitely talked about some gender roles, meaning that some jobs were created for gender roles specifically. Now, the example that I gave was like, all men should be firefighters, or men should just be police officers, or yesterday we talked about men should not be bartenders. Now, I do believe in gender roles, but I don't know as far as jobs. And I say that because, you know, our generation is like a black woman and a woman in general. We can do it all. You know what I'm saying? We can do what a man do. But now, when we think about life, and I go get too spiritual on y'all, but I did grow up in a church, in a country church at that, and God made all of us equally. And God did make man and woman for a reason, meaning we need each other. So I don't think that is one thing that a man can do that a woman can't, but I do think that there are gender roles that men and women have. Maybe not necessarily in the workplace, but maybe in life, okay? I'm going to get into it just a tad bit later, but I need y'all to let me know your opinions right now. So you can keep calling that phone, 804-345-92FM, baby. You already know it's iPower.
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0: I'm like. Richmond, Virginia, this is Trey Songz, Petersburg, Hopewell, Dinwiddie, Prince George, everywhere.
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1: Double R with the factory rims. I got the 90 years, the version of bribes, I'm really a threat.
0: It's got to the point that I don't even care. I got jewels in a safe that I don't even wear.
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0: Damn.
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0: Damn.
1: Birthday

play way too much. But yeah, it's High Power 92.1. I'm Barbie the Barbie on your radio. I'm still going to keep these singing bobs for you. I might do a little talent show up here one day. So if you want to come, let me know. But I got that Tell Her, LMA.

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0: be like to say fat smacky. Yeah, it's Half Hour 92.1 104.1, the 804 source for hip-hop and R&B and home of the morning hustle. And you already know I gotta let y'all know about some things that Radio 1 got coming up. And specifically, I'm talking about that one voyage cruise. And yes, right now, meaning right now, if you book or if you are trying to book, make sure you use that code RVA so you can get your chance to get a $1,900 cabin, okay? Now, these cabins are selling out quick, and this is going to be a cruise that you do not want to forget. Now, this one is for all my parents that got churn that just need a break, okay? Now, I got a child, too, but I might not have all the money on to get there, so I might sneak at somebody, suitcase. So if you see me, please don't say nothing. Just let me have a time. I need it. But if you need more information on this one voyage cruise, head on over to our website, iPowerRichmond.com. You already know Bambi's going to put everything on there that you need to know, the deets and how to do this and all of that. So head on over to that website. But in the meantime, you already know I got to keep this heat, this fire, and music going all on your radio, baby. 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

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See you at the bar, you was hardly talking. That's when I knew that your heart was starring. Friends to lovers need a part to star in. Like, wait, babe, let me

Not gonna lie, Jacquees and Juvenile, that's a collab I never knew I needed until they got this song. Like, it just fits so perfectly. And Juvie, I love you. I love you. But you already know it's High Power 92.1 104.1. Bambi the Barbie is still here, acting all foolish on your radio. But now I'm gonna switch the vibe up to my real man, my baby daddy. Yeah, Chris Breezy and Drizzy Drake. No Guidance. Hey.

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0: that Phoenix flexing, okay? With that purple, that beat, you already know I had to do it for you right here. iPower 92.1, 104.1. Bambi the Barbie is still here, but unfortunately it is my time to skedaddle. Yeah, go head on home and rub them toes and them feet together, you girl. It's time. We had a great day at Trevor's Bar and Grill for the Black Business Month Expo. See, I'm all tongue-tied. It's time for me to go to bed, for real. But you already know I got to leave y'all with all the good stuff and the heat, the fire, and everything else on your radio. So when we get back, you already know I got that belly gang cushion, 21 Savage, WTF. Then I got to talk to my ladies. You know I love the girlies, so we talking to all the ladies with that valid face card. Skilla Baby, Chris Breezy, and Bryson Tiller. Stay tuned, baby. I love y'all. Good night. Mwah.
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3: Once a cheater, always a cheater.
4: Mm-hmm. You're doggone right.
3: That's what they said.
5: Yep. I don't believe that. But some people do feel that way. So the question is, do you hold people's past against them when dated?
4: Yep, because Soraya should have held Joey Badass.
3: Okay, no, he shouldn't have lied.
4: He said he was polygamous. He was always going
3: to
4: be a polygamous.
3: He also said he wanted to marry her, and he found the one.
4: Along with other people.
3: All right, no, Hustler. He did not say that.
5: I tell you what, weigh in on this tomorrow morning with us right here on the Morning Hustle. Should you hold a person's past against them when it comes to dating? 866-HUSTLE-A, 866-487-8538. Let's talk about it.
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1: 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Come outside right quick.
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I'm trying to ride. 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
1: Once a cheetah, always a cheetah.
2: Mm-hmm. You doggone right.
1: That's what they said.
3: Yep. I don't believe that. But some people do feel that way. So the question is, do you hold people's past against them when dating?
2: Yep, because Soraya should have held Joey Badass.
1: Okay, no, he shouldn't have lied.
2: He said he was polygamous. He was always going to be a polygamous.
1: He also said he wanted to marry her, and he found the one.
2: Along with other people.
1: All right, no, Hustler. He did not say that.
3: I'll tell you what, weigh in on this tomorrow morning with us right here on the Morning Hustle. Should you hold a person's past against them when it comes to dating? 866-HUSTLE, 866-487-8538. Let's talk about it.
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0: Now, we talk about more than scores and stats, y'all. We're breaking down the stories, the culture, and the energy that make being a fan absolutely unforgettable.
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0: 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You heard?
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1: Ricky Rosé. Big X the plug. It's bigger than ever. We living large on this side. Double M. Set in stone.
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1: DJ AK. Crazy, scary, spooky, hilarious. 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

0: Time, man. Good times. Friday's here. L'Oreal, Kyle Santilli, and Alton Walker. We are ready for the weekend.
1: You know, baby. I'm ready because I'm hot.
0: Come on,
1: like,
0: man.
1: How did I get hot just from dancing to that one song?
0: All right, that being said, we do want to turn up for the weekend. Our guy is ready to get it in the mix. DJ AK. Yo, let's see what you got, bro. Make

0: keep it moving. Time to get into Kyle's message of the day.
1: And mine.
2: Yeah.
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2: Here's some quick inspiration to start your day.
3: Now check it. Kyle's message of the day.
0: Kyle's message of the day today is when God gives you signs, all you got to do is read them. All you got to do is read them. How many signs you got to put in front of your face for you to pay attention?
1: What if you read like Alton?
0: Well, then it might take you a little while, but eventually you'll get the message. The point is, a lot of times we ignore the signs. We were having a conversation yesterday about, you know, people's past and things of that nature. Or a lot of times people feel like they miss red flags in relationships. No, you saw the red flag. You just ignored it. You know what I'm saying? When God's giving you signs, all you got to do is read them. And sometimes it's not all negative. Sometimes that sign is motivation for you to go to the next step. Sometimes that sign is motivation to keep you on the path that you're on. You know what I mean? You might have been struggling for a while and you got a little bit of movement. That might have been that sign that if you keep going, you can make it all the way. But whatever it is, the signs are always there. But as human beings, you know what we do? We hard at it. And a lot of times people just ignore them or they just do what they're going to do anyway. So you got to get past that. You got to make sure you're doing what you need to do when God is letting you know. Kyle's message of the day today is God's giving you signs. All you got to do is read them.
1: And mine is simple. Tomorrow is not promised. Use that PTO today, okay? 3-day weekend.
0: Come on now.
1: That's all you got to do. You ain't got to go to work today.
0: All right, stick around. When we come back, we get on the phone lines. Do you hold people's past against them when dating? We want to hear what you got to say when we come back.
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6: Yeah. Hey, it's the morning hustle. L'Oreal, Kyle Santilli, and Elton Walker.
0: And the One Voyage Cruise is going down in October. We will be broadcasting live. Don't miss the damn boat. Kid Capri is going to be kicking the whole thing off. T.I., Rick Ross, Keith Sweat, D.L. Hughley, and more. And this is something you don't want to miss. 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
6: That's
0: so
6: right.
0: You can book your cabin today.
6: Come on, get you a boat boo, if you will. You know what I'm saying? And when you're out here, yeah, get you a boat boo. You're going to be on there for a week. You're going, you know, something good can happen.
0: Six days, to be exact.
6: But the question is, do you hold people's past against them when dating? 866-HUSTLE-8, 866-487-8538.
0: You know what's crazy? Elton has been so pro, like, you see their past. Joey Badass says he's a polygamist. But you know, the other day I asked y'all, if a person never had a relationship before in the past, should you judge them off that? And you said no.
7: I mean,
0: that's a red flag.
6: I don't know.
0: You can't commit
6: off of a relationship that's never happened.
0: Exactly. Yeah. So that means you ain't never gonna have no relationship because you ain't never had one before. from what y'all saying, from y'all rules.
6: I don't know.
0: You picking and choosing.
6: Yeah,
0: picking and choosing now.
6: All right, well, let's go to the phone line and see what the hustlers say. 866-HUSTLE-8, 866-487-8538. Good morning. Who is this? Where you calling from?
8: Good morning. This is Janice. I'm calling you from Columbus, Ohio. How are
6: Janice,
8: you?
6: Janice, shut the F up.
0: He owes you a drink. He's like buying people drinks and stuff because he doesn't like that. People named Janice are catching strays. I don't think it's fair.
6: All right, Janice, man, let us know, man. Do you judge people by their past? And do you hold people's past against them when dating?
8: Now, you're talking to an old school girl, okay?
6: Come on, talk to us, Janice.
8: Been there, done that. No, I do not hold it against them. But I do hold each person accountable. Now, people say one thing and do another all day long. You know that, right?
6: Uh-huh.
8: But they may have good intentions. They may have good intentions.
6: I hear that.
7: Janice,
6: okay.
7: It just sounds like you can sing a good hymn, like a good gospel song. You can sing.
8: I love the Lord.
0: This is Elton Walker.
8: I'm done.
0: This is definitely Elton Walker.
6: That's what I'm talking about, Janice. Oh my God, Janice, you are wise with wisdom. We appreciate you. Thank you, Janice. We appreciate that. Baby, this show is incredible.
9: Feel the vibe
1: with the morning hustle.

0: Mona Hustle, baby. It's L'Oreal, Kyle Santillan, Alton Walker.
1: And we will be on the One Voyage cruise in October, broadcasting live. And we want you to be there as well. So go to onevoyagecruise.com. Yeah, so you could check us out. Come hang out with us. Come on vacation with us. We're going to have a time. Just make sure you put the code TMH, like the Mona Hustle.
0: Do what you got to do. Make that happen. We're getting ready right now because coming into the studio, legendary comedian, man. TK Kirkland's going to join us. Huh?
1: Yeah. He, I wouldn't say a legend. Would you consider him a comedian?

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3: Why?
0: Hey, yo, it's the morning hustle. L'Oreal, Kyle Santilli, and Alton Walker in the building. And we got a guest in here today, man. This guy is funny. He's a veteran of comedy, man. He does some acting and some writing and all of that. He's been doing this thing for a minute, man, and we're happy to have him here today. You got to give it up, comedian T.K. Kirkland.
4: Yes, sir. Yes, sir. I love the energy already. And the bell.
0: Sir.
4: And the bell.
0: Yes, sir.
4: I didn't know you had a bell.
0: Yeah.
5: I do want you to clear something up, man.
4: Okay.
5: With the Drewski.
4: Okay, good question.
5: Because you said Drewski, you had a lot of people confused.
4: Yeah.
5: You said he wasn't a comedian.
4: Yes.
5: And he was, and usually comedians who joke about the Lord die.
4: Yes, yes.
5: So, can you explain? Because you had us confused about that.
4: So here's the thing about the great thing about social media and young people and old. We all can learn from each other.
0: Mm-hmm.
4: Two things can be true at the same time. So reading the comments and talking to my man Mojo Brooks, talking to Donnell Rollins. See, old school comedians, we are used to a comedian being mic stand, going back and forth on stage.
0: Right.
4: Then you have comedians who are influence situation comics, meaning they do good at acting, etc. Drewski is what I call an influencer type comedian. But the way it was brought to me, and that's why I'm so glad to talk to younger people, is that the definition of comedian is anyone who can make you laugh.
0: Okay.
4: And because the way we came up, we just assume
0: stand-up comedian.
4: Mm-hmm. So two things will be true. So I'm glad that I said it, because it taught me a lesson. Somebody schooled me and explained to me. And I'm not, and I, you know what? Two things can be true at the same time. We're both pretty much right on that. Then about...
1: well, it kind of did sound a little shady, TK, because you're he's not a comedian. No, you know he's no joke.
4: Well, I hate to put you in a situation because you threw yourself under the bus, but people with low IQ feel that way.
1: No, it's what you said.
4: No.
1: He is somebody that tells jokes for a living
4: I want you to listen to your baby.
1: Okay? I
4: want
1: to listen to myself.
4: Okay, so listen. So this is important. I want the world to listen to me. Don't listen.
1: And my IQ is not low.
4: Okay,
1: but
4: I'm
1: go
4: messing
1: on.
4: With you. Don't listen to reply. Listen to comprehend. The gentleman Alton, ladies and gentlemen, listen. So I come into the studio today, and I'm sitting here, I'm still saying hello, and I turn around and I read his name on the post. I said, oh man, this
0: it's him.
4: I said, no.
0: It's him.
4: Oh man, I looked him down and I said, yo, that's you, dude.
1: No.
4: We just start laughing because your name has come up so much about how phenomenal you are.
1: And all right,
4: they kept saying, I said, I don't know who he is. I don't know who he is. Like, and he,
0: so now y'all got to do a tour together.
4: No.
5: He didn't want to say that funny.
4: No. We got to draw a line. Draw the line right here.
1: Where you going to be in the city near
0: now?
4: No.
1: Oh, my God. Speaking of a tour, you will be in a city near the Hustlers.
4: This is my first time on this show. I hope you guys will have me back.
1: We will.
4: You guys are syndicated as well, right?
1: That's right.
4: I'm proud of you, girl.
1: Thank you.
4: And you're doing things.
1: Me and my low IQ go to high places.
4: It's okay, yeah. And believe it or not, those are people who make it.
1: I can see. Two of us.
4: You right there. I can see.
1: We ain't gonna stop now.
4: Yeah, it's okay. I'm your correct piece of change. And I go toe-to-toe with you. And then Atlanta, President California, Labor Day weekend at Tommy T's, ladies and gentlemen. Follow me on TK_Kirkland, because then we shoot down to Savannah, Jacksonville. But follow me, TK_Kirkland. And matter of fact, the first five women on my Instagram, you will get two tickets for you and your boyfriend, because I'm not a player no more. And you can come to the show.
0: TK Kirkland, once again, more than Hustle Show. You know what time it is. Let's get shit, bro.
1: See the whole interview and behind the scenes on our YouTube.

0: literally scared to ask you this, but our producer said that your name is Terranique. Is that correct?
1: That's correct.
2: Oh! He got it right.
0: He's notorious for getting names wrong, and we want to say we're proud of him today.
3: I cannot believe it. Jesus!
2: We were scared.
3: Won't he do it?
0: Alright, that's what's up. When we come back, man, Terranique is going to try her luck with the $1,000 cash grab. You think you got a good shot at the $1,000 today?
1: I think I got a good shot at it.
0: Alright, we're going to find out when we come back. Cash grab is on the way.
4: Feel the vibe
5: with the morning hustle.
6: You know how people say music can take you right back to a moment in your life? That's exactly how I feel. 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I'm holding a can of Sprite right now, and it's part of the Sprite Living track list. It's more than just a can. 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Obey your thirst.
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7: 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Northbound 85 in Dinwiddie, we are shut down between Route 650 and Route 703 due to an accident. Northbound I-95 is stopping over between Woods Edge and Highway 10 due to an accident blocking the right and center lanes near Exit 61. And 95 southbound is heavy between Chippendale Parkway and Route 288. I'm Jack Wiley on iPower 92.1 and 104.1.
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2: 60 seconds. 60
4: seconds. Top of that $1,000 cash grab, baby. Representing out of Dallas, Taranique is on the line.
5: What up, Taranique? I know that's my girlfriend.
6: What's up?
5: You better win this.
4: And we're excited to have you on today. When you hear other people play the cash grab, how do you feel about your chances?
6: Pretty good for the most part.
5: Ooh, we a little nervous, baby.
4: All right, sound a little nervous. That's okay. We're going to get to it and see if you can overcome that and put a little money in your pocket, okay?
6: Okay.
4: All right, here's the rules. You got 60 seconds to answer 10 questions. Mm-hmm. For every correct answer, we'll give you $10. Get all 10 right, you win $1,000. If you don't know an answer, you can say pass. We'll come back to that question as long as we have time, but make sure the answer you give is the one that you want. We have to go with your first response, and our judges, who finally got your name right, Big Man,
5: yes.
4: Don't play about that, okay?
5: Okay. That's a good sign, though. Cool. I think that's a good sign to kick it off, right? Mm.
4: I would agree. I would
5: agree. Okay, well, let's see.
7: She's too nervous for me. She about to get $20.
4: Here we go.
7: Don't listen to me. Your way.
5: Get him out. Does he have to leave the room? Yes or no?
6: No.
5: Oh, that might be a okay. Now you did it to yourself, baby.
4: Well, look, we want to hook you up. We got a free answer for you, L'Oreal. What you got for it?
5: Super easy. That answer for you is going to be 36.
6: Okay.
4: All right, Taranique. I got 60 seconds on the clock. When you're ready to go, say I'm ready, Kyle.
6: I'm ready, Kyle. Mm.
4: The clock begins at 3, 2, 1. Here we go. What is 180 divided by 5?
6: Pass.
4: Spell the word blanket.
6: B-L-A-N-K-E-T.
4: Which one of these colors is a primary color? Green, yellow, or purple?
6: Green.
4: What is the capital city of the state of Washington?
6: D.C.
4: What? What? Sorry. What pair of organs in the human body filters waste directly out of the bloodstream?
7: What?
6: Your kidneys.
4: How many fluid ounces are in one standard liquid cup? Is it 8, 12, or 16?
6: 16.
7: Oh, SAT question.
4: What is the capital city of the country of Egypt? The capital of Egypt.
6: Pass.
7: Yep.
4: Which American founding father was the principal author of the Declaration of Independence?
7: Martin Luther King.
4: Which geometric shape has 5 straight sides? All right, your time is up, but I'm going to finish the question.
5: God. Yeah, give it something.
4: Which shape has 5 straight signs? Sides, excuse me. A pentagon, hexagon, or octagon?
6: Hexagon.
4: That wasn't even an option. Hexagon ain't even on a damn thing.
5: I'm about to be on myself.
4: You would have made up a shape.
5: I can't do it.
4: Hexagon.
5: Hexagon.
7: That's a dinosaur, ain't it?
5: Hexagonivorous.
4: Oh, man.
5: I can't play today.
4: Taranique is hilarious.
5: Taranique.
7: That's a transformer.
5: Taranique, what in the hell? I don't know what to do with you. Okay, from the beginning, I straight gave you an answer. It was the first answer, and you didn't use it. 180 divided by 5 is 36. Mm. You forgot that?
6: Oh, I forgot.
5: Yeah, I know. Yeah. Okay, are you going to give her a blanket or not?
8: Oh, no.
5: No? No?
8: No, I'm
5: okay. Okay, they said no to blanket. You corrected yourself. B-L-A-N-K-E-T is blanket. Which of these colors is the primary color? Yellow is the primary color. What is the capital city of the state of Washington? You said D.C. This was my favorite one because, like, you were thinking Maryland, which because Washington, D.C. is a city, or it's actually...
4: That was funny.
5: Yeah. Olympia was the word that we were looking for, okay?
6: Oh, I wouldn't have got that one right.
5: Yeah, I see.
4: Something.
5: How many fluid ounces are in one standard liquid cup? 8. What is the capital city of Egypt? Cairo? The American founding father that is the principal author of the Declaration of Independence, Thomas Jefferson, and the geometric shape that has five straight sides. They have one in D.C., actually, and that's the Pentagon, okay? Yeah, not the hexagon, but the Pentagon. Okay, so you got one, right? That's
7: $10. Yeah, man, good job, man.
4: There you go. There you go.
5: $10.
6: Don't be bringing
5: there you
6: that
5: go. Down. What? I'm trying. I mean, some people never got
7: you
5: nothing.
7: You got to celebrate.
5: Yeah, some people ain't get nothing. Yeah. There's a homeless person that'll fight you over that 10. I'll tell you that much.
4: Yeah, I know,
5: I think
4: bro.
5: I'm done now after today.
4: I just want to say DC was hilarious once again.
6: It was just the first thing that came to mind.
5: Okay.
4: Yeah. I hear you, Taranique.
7: That was a tough question.
4: Congratulations, man. Appreciate you for playing I'm today.
5: Crying.
4: Do you have any last shout outs before we get you off the line?
6: No, I do not.
5: I do. Shout out to all my people on the spectrum. What?
4: Yeah. All right, man. If y'all want to get down with Cash
7: Grab, no shout outs after this.
4: Do what Taranique did. Text the word cash to 71007. You could be up next with us on the Morning Hustle Show. Appreciate you, man. Hold on the line.
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0: Yeah. Ice.

0: 40 was such a bang. All of my ops, they diss. Please don't put me to the test. They tryna get back on the net. I'm tryna get back in the flesh. Yeah.
1: 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Hey, y'all, I'm on a hustle in the building, man. It's L'Oreal, Kyle Santillan, Alton Walker.
2: And you know where we going to be? On the One Voyage Cruise. And
1: now,
2: we don't want you to miss it. It's going to be a time. All you got to do is go to onevoyagecruise.com, put in the code TMH, like the morning hustle.
1: Come on now.
2: And you can be setting sail with us, Rick Ross, T.I., Wyclef Jean, Keith Sweat. It's going to be so fun. Oh, my God. Oh, my God. So much fun, Kyle. So much fun, Kyle. They're going to want to be there.
1: It's going to be a vibe, man. And y'all going to hang out with us, too. We're going to have a good time, too, man. So
2: hell yeah.
1: Here, right?
3: Hell yeah.
1: Now, look, sometimes you got to save up some money so you can do things like the cruise. 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He's got a book out called Stop Living Paycheck to Paycheck. Anthony O'Neill is coming up next on the Morning Hustle Show.
2: Yeah.
1: We're going to talk to him in a minute. Don't move.
4: We are... The Morning Hustle.
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9: 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Northbound 85 in Dinwiddie shut down between Route 650 and Route 703. Northbound I-95 stop and go between Woods Edge and Highway 10 due to an accident blocking the right and center lanes near Exit 61. 295 northbound, a stalled vehicle is blocking the right lane at Staples Mill Road. I'm Jack Wiley on iPower 92.1 and 104.1.
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0: hustle.
1: Want to hustle show, baby. It's L'Oreal, Kyle Santilli, and Alton Walker in the building. And we got our guy in the building, personal finance expert, representing out of Virginia Union University, Anthony O'Neill's in the
2: That's
1: building.
2: That's right. Shaquille's little brother.
1: Yeah. We appreciate you coming back, man. A lot of people looking to kind of shore up their finances. You know what I mean?
3: Man, nah, thanks, y'all. Thank y'all for having me back, man.
1: For sure.
3: The last show was amazing, so I said I got to come back for
1: real. All right, yeah. For sure. So let's kick it off, man. We know a lot of people, one of the big words that people talk about all the time is budgeting. Mm-hmm. You know what I mean?
3: Yeah,
1: a lot of people don't like that word because it feels like punishment at times. You can't do what you want to do. How can we reframe a monthly budget so it feels like freedom instead of like restriction? You know what I mean?
3: Yeah, I mean, I think for me, I've changed the word in my head mentally. From the word budget to just the word vision, you know, because mm-hmm. where there is no vision, that's where people perish, right? So for me, if I don't have a vision for my money, then I can't really be clear on where I'm going with my money. And so I always just look at it from a perspective of if I want the Bentley, if I want the Honda, if I want the big house, or I want just freedom, I got to have a plan for the money. If I don't have a plan and tell my money what it's going to do, then what's going to naturally happen is my money's going to disappear on Monday when I just got paid on Friday.
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3: Yeah.
2: What's the zero-based budget method, and why does every single dollar need a job before the month even starts?
3: I call this the plan that's going to get you to the margin quickly. 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So anything that's going out, any kind of investments, apps, your mortgage, your rent, your car notes, grocery bill, hair bills, shoes, shopping, etc. You list all that. 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You're either going to be negative, meaning if you got $5,000 in income, but you got $5,500 in expenses or spending, that means you're negative $500 in margin.
2: Mm-hmm.
3: All right, for the month. So then now let's say you got $5,000 and you have $5,000 going out. That means you just break even. You're literally living paycheck to paycheck. The goal for me is with a zero-based budget is if you got $5,000 coming in, $4,000 going out, that means you got $1,000 in margin.
1: Right.
3: Mm-hmm. Now we can take that and we can invest that.
4: What's the biggest thing people waste their money on every month?
3: Every month? We on a morning hustle, so we can be real. I think, honestly, when we look at men, it's going to be ladies. I think that we waste our money on ladies.
2: Oh, excuse me. That sounds like an investment to me.
3: You know
1: that's
3: what I'm saying?
1: Real.
3: Yeah, that's real, because it's like what we want to do. And I'm going to talk about myself, not no one else listening. Man, when I was young, man, I probably wasted about six figures on just trying to look good for her, trying to buy things for her. And when I look at it, this is the truth. No disrespect, ladies. I showed up for tryouts. I show up for tryouts. And then something hit me. Man, I'm showing up for tryouts, but can I show up when it really counts at finals?
2: Mm-hmm.
3: So if I found my wife, can I really give her everything that I gave to ladies in the past? And at one point in my life, I said no.
1: What's the one that the women waste their money on?
3: Man, I think a lot of times when it comes to ladies, that's a good question. If I really had to think about it, it's going to really be on hair, makeup, and maintenance of their stuff, right?
2: Yeah.
3: I was dating this one young lady. She said it costs her $1,500 a month to maintain her physical appearance. And this is what I told her. I said, listen, you can't tell me you're spending $1,500 a month and then struggling to pay your bills.
1: Right.
2: Oh, yeah, I pay my bills.
3: So that lets me know that your priorities are off. Right.
1: Yeah. All right, he's in the building, man. Anthony O'Neill. 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
3: Oh, man, it's easy, man. 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
2: Yeah, and ladies, lie about your income when you speak to him.
1: Ah!
5: Feel the vibe
2: with the morning hustle.

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1: Hey yo, Simona Hustle, L'Oreal, Kyle Santilli, and Alton Walker.
0: Yeah, and guess what? We are broadcasting live from the One Voyage Cruise, and this is something you don't want to miss,
1: on,
0: okay?
1: Yeah.
0: You could join the gang, plus Rick Ross, T.I., D.L. Hughley, Wyclef Jean, it's going to be crazy. Keith Sweat, okay? Don't you want to go? All you got to do is go to onevoyagecruise.com and put the code TMH, and you can set sail with us.
1: No doubt. All right, listen, man, stick around. Coming up, y'all know what time it is, man, Friday.
0: What time is it?
1: Alton's going to let us know why.
2: God ain't pleased.
3: Yeah, man, you know, school back in, right?
1: Yeah.
3: And, you know, I usually call my nephew in the morning to make sure he don't miss that
0: dog. Oh, we know.
3: So I called him earlier, and I said, you know what, let's record it. I just wanted to see what's going to go down. Wait till y'all hear what happened.
0: Do we have to? This is a mess.
3: Oh, yeah, you got to listen to this when we come back, man.
0: God.
1: All right, I can't wait to hear this, man. Stick around. God ain't pleased is coming up in 10 minutes.
0: This is going
1: to
0: be entertaining.
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1: Well, Alton Walker.
2: It's the Morning Hustle, L'Oreal, Kyle Santillan, and Alton Walker is here to let us know why
3: God ain't pleased.
4: Yeah. It's back to school. Your child is at school. And sometimes your kids just need advice from their uncle, not their parent. Don't
2: Alton is hard on his nephew, too.
5: Alton almost went to jail over his nephew about three times.
4: You got to be hard on these kids, you know what I'm saying? So every morning I talk to my nephew, I call him, and we say a prayer. Now, I used to say the prayer, but now I make him say the prayer because he told me I don't know what to say to God. I want to call him live. We're going to call him live. So let's get him on the phone. Let's do it.
6: Yes.
4: Dude, why are you not answering the phone, man?
6: My bad.
4: What are you doing? Why are you not at the bus stop right now? Like, you should be walking out the door.
6: I'm leaving right now.
4: You what?
6: I'm leaving right now.
4: What you mean you leaving? If you miss that bus, I promise you, boy, you walking to school.
5: He always misses.
4: Why you wake up so late? Look, go ahead and say a prayer. You mean say a good one.
6: I ain't got no good prayer.
4: You ain't got no good prayer? What you mean you ain't got no good prayer?
6: You just say a good prayer.
4: You got to pray to God. How you praying? Yeah. All prayers are good. How you ain't got no good prayer?
6: Oh, huh? Okay.
4: Let me hear you. Like, now, go ahead and say prayer to the Lord. Make it good.
6: God, thank you for today. God, thank you for waking us up this morning. God, thank you for giving the school to eat clothes, prayer, God. And God, I just ask that you watch over us and live our life today, God, your son, Jesus, amen.
5: No,
6: man,
5: that
4: prayer was too short, man. You ain't got no longer prayer than that.
6: No.
4: You can't pray for at least 30 seconds.
6: That was 30 seconds.
4: That was not 30. That was about 15 second prayer.
6: 30 seconds.
4: You think God going to answer a 30 second prayer?
5: Yeah.
4: Yo.
6: No.
4: But then give me. Oh, you running. See, now you see how you running to the bus? Now you got to run and pray. Run and pray now. Go. Yeah. No, you got to run and pray. You should have been late. Go ahead.
6: God, thank you for today. God, thank you.
4: Thank you. Come on, man.
6: Good morning. God, thank you. Your booty. Close the word, God. Hey, God.
5: Yo.
4: Hey, man. You got.
5: Call child services.
2: Oh, my
5: call
2: God.
5: Call child services, because this is exactly what I was talking about. I told you you'd be torturing this kid.
4: He should have been late.
2: Run and pray is crazy, bro.
5: And you know that God answers 30-second prayers now. He don't discriminate.
2: And he knew what was about to happen. He answered the phone annoyed.
5: That
2: Hello?
5: Was a good, yeah, he's
2: Hello,
5: annoying.
2: Oh, my God.
5: Is it Uncle Alton?
2: Jeez, man.
4: I don't care.
5: So annoying.
4: You better run and pray.
2: You better run and pray. That is
5: I feel bad for him.
2: Dear God, make my feet move faster.
5: That wasn't right, Alton.
2: Terrible, man.
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1: 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Is this Kafani?
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1: Oh!
3: I thought it was going to be Kafani.
1: Yeah. We're excited because our producer, Big Med, always gets...
3: Nothing.
1: What's she say?
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0: Tiffany. Tiffany like Tiffany.
1: Why did you agree to Kafani, though?
2: Because everybody messed my name up, so I'm just used to it.
0: Tiffany.
1: Tiffany with a K.
0: Tiffany.
1: We got Tiffany on the line. 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Just when man thought he got it right.
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1: This report is sponsored by Mothers Against Drunk Driving. I-64 eastbound, we're stop and go between Bottoms Bridge and Tallysville due to an accident blocking the right lane before exit 211. Westbound I-64, stop and go along the Chaco Valley Bridge approaching I-95 due to an accident. Northbound 85 in Dinwiddie County, stop and go between Route 650 and Route 703 due to an accident blocking the left lane. I'm Jack Wiley on iPower 92.1 and 104.1.
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0: question? 60 seconds.
1: Top of that $1,000 cash grab, baby, right here on the One to Hustle. And in Dallas, but representing from Memphis, we got Kiffany on the line.
2: We
1: got right
2: Kiffany.
3: Oh, man.
1: Kiff, can I just call you Kiff for short?
4: That's cool.
1: That's how you do it, man. You get their permission to say the nickname.
2: I don't think Matt was wrong this time all the way. He was like halfway wrong.
3: The body is
1: all right, man. Kiffany is going to try our luck with that $1,000 cash grab. We're going to see if you can win $1,000 today, okay?
4: Okay.
1: That being said, here are the rules. You got 60 seconds to answer 10 questions. For every correct answer, we'll give you $10. Get all 10 right, you win $1,000. If you don't know an answer, you can say pass. We'll come back to that question as long as we have time, but make sure the answer you give is the one that you want, because we have to go with your first answer. And even though he got your name wrong, he don't play about that.
2: Oh my God.
1: When it comes to the thing, Big Man will have a problem with it. All right, you got that?
4: Okay.
1: All right, cool. That being said, we want to hook you up. L'Oreal's got a free answer for you.
2: And that answer is going to be the Amazon River.
4: Okay.
1: Okay, cool, man. How you feeling? You feel pretty confident about this?
3: $20.
4: Not really. I'm a little nervous, but when I listen to him, I be knowing the answer. So hopefully I know him.
2: You got this. Don't listen to Alton. $20. He's a hater.
1: We got confidence in you, Kiff, okay?
4: Okay.
2: He can leave if you want.
1: All right, I got 60 seconds on the clock. When you're ready, say, I'm ready, Kyle.
4: I'm ready, Kyle.
1: The clock begins at 3, 2, 1. Here we go. What is 14 times 8?
4: 112.
1: Spell the word jacket.
4: J-A-C-K-E-T.
1: What instrument family does the trumpet belong to? Woodwinds, brass, or percussion?
4: Brass.
1: What's the capital city of the state of Colorado?
4: Denver.
1: What green pigment inside plants absorbs light energy to drive photosynthesis?
5: This wig is wrong.
4: Chlorophyll, I think.
1: How many years are in a single decade? 5, 10, or 100?
4: 10.
1: Solve this math problem. 16 times 3 plus 18.
5: Yeah, she ain't gonna get the
4: 66.
1: What's the longest river in South America?
4: The Amazon River.
1: Which of these is a solid state of matter? Liquid water, steam, or ice?
4: Ice.
1: What do you call a collective group of fish swimming together?
4: A school.
1: Yeah!
3: Fast.
2: She did not Google. She's okay. Smart.
4: Who was that?
1: What'd you say, Kiff? We couldn't hear you.
4: Who was that doubting me that said I wasn't going
2: to? Alton.
1: Alton Walker.
3: You knew Chlorophyll. You didn't know that.
4: I can't wait to see you.
2: Yo, she is a goat. She blew through that.
1: Chlorophyll. Kiffany in Dallas today winning $1,000. Got everything right on the cash.
2: Yo, the way she just shut Alton up.
3: Did you really know about the chlorophyll? Who told you the chlorophyll answer?
4: Well, I drink chlorophyll water, so I
2: got it. Yeah, my girl.
1: She said when she listened in the car, she always get him right. And she
2: I
1: did
2: love
1: it
2: her.
1: Live today.
2: She did That's this. Great. I ain't never see him so sick in the face.
1: Yeah,
3: I'm telling you, sure she ain't run out of time?
2: She's sick.
4: I
2: know that's right.
1: Hey, Kiffany, you just won $1,000 and that $1,000 cash.
2: She did that.
1: Is there anything that you want to say to everybody listening right now?
4: Yes, I just want to give a shout out to my kids, Kamaria, Jeremy, and Carmen, and I'm from Memphis, Tennessee.
1: Right, that's what's up, baby.
2: You
1: that's
2: can also you say it. F you, Alton, if you want.
4: Yeah, F you, Alton. I got
1: to congratulations, Kiff, man. $1,000 is yours. For everybody listening right now, if you feel like you can win like Kiffany
2: like
1: did,
2: I won.
1: Text the word cash to 71007. You could be up next on that $1,000 cash grab.
2: Yeah.
3: Chlorophyll is crazy.
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1: 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You know what time it is. 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L'Oreal, Kyle Santillan, Alton Walker.
0: You know what? You could join us on the One Voyage Cruise. 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
1: yes,
0: and you can set sail with us. It's always fun each and every year. Formerly called the Tom Joyner Cruise.
1: That's right.
0: So you might have heard of it, but it's a little new, a little lit. You know, the Virgin Voyage Cruise.
1: Same dope vibes, though.
0: Oh, it's going to be crazy.
1: Yeah, we're going to have a time with it.
0: Crazier. Okay.
1: Make sure y'all join us on the cruise, and make sure you join us in about 10 minutes, man. Funny dude joining us, comedian Bruce is up next with us right here on the Morning
0: Hustle Show. Like Sean said, let Bruce hit it.
1: Bruce is up next, y'all, 10 minutes away.
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9: 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Powai Parkway northbound, we're heavy between Midlothian Turnpike and the Chippenham Toll Booth due to an accident. Northbound I-95, heavy between Bells Road and Maury Street. Southbound Ashland Road, heavy between Lanier Road and I-64. And westbound I-64, heavy along the Chaco Valley Bridge, approaching I-95 due to an accident. I'm Jack Wiley on iPower 92.1 and 104.1.
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0: Morning Hustle Show, L'Oreal, Kyle Santillan, Alton Walker in the building. Very special guest in the building today.
1: Yeah.
0: An iconic comedian, man. He does stand up, he's doing acting. He's back out on the scene with a new Netflix special called I Ain't Playing.
1: Period.
0: Bruce is in the building.
1: Yeah. Yes, sir.
2: What's happening?
1: Let Bruce hit it.
0: That's right.
2: What's happening?
0: What's happening, man?
2: What's that, man? Y'all looking good up here and everything. What's going on?
1: You said just me before the mics came on, so it's okay. I look good.
2: Oh, no, you gorgeous.
1: Oh,
2: you know what I'm saying?
1: Yeah.
2: I can't do nothing with it, though. I need somebody kind of ugly, man.
0: Come on.
2: You know, the brood do be like, man, she fine, but man, she kind of ugly, so they ain't gonna hit on her.
0: Right.
2: You know what I'm saying?
0: Yeah.
2: But her, everybody coming to her.
1: Yeah.
0: It is a thing of a woman that might not look beautiful, but they still sexy. It's so attractive to them. You know
2: I like
0: mean?
2: That, man.
0: Yeah.
2: And I just like a woman that like me.
0: Yeah, you
2: know what I'm saying? I'm too old to be running at people, man.
0: Yeah.
2: I'm an international player. Come on.
1: I like
2: from
1: how
2: the
1: you,
2: Himalayas.
1: I like how you broke down even looking at women on the sneak, because obviously we know you're married, but you said there's a respectful way to check a woman out.
2: Oh, yeah.
1: And you say, just like, look at this bitch outfit right here.
2: That's how you check out another woman. When you're with your woman.
0: No, she came outside with that on, right?
1: Is that what made me be like, yeah, she do look crazy? Is that now we both looking at her together?
2: I'm looking at her.
1: You slick for that. We got to watch
2: but
1: you.
2: But women do it all the time. Women see a dude they like, they're attracted to. They glance at him. They, you know, you'll never see it.
0: Right.
2: But they do it, man. Women are smooth.
1: But the women love you, though. Like, I mean, like, with that lyric, we all know that lyric. That lyric is one of the most known Let Bruce Hit It.
2: Oh, yeah.
1: So how many more women Let Bruce Hit It after
2: oh, my
1: that
2: God.
1: Song
2: I
1: came
2: done,
1: out?
2: I done went through. I done sent a bunch of them to college. Oh, my God. But then when
0: damn,
2: I, you know, when
0: you
2: I
0: got old, you got old,
1: you was tricking.
2: Oh, I done sent a bunch of them to college.
1: Yeah.
2: Let me tell you. And let me tell you, baby. Yeah. You know, when I got married, that you know, that ended there, you know. You know, when, I just no lie. My mother passed about 16 years ago. So, they asked anybody want to speak. You know, they get fired. I bet you about 47 women spoke.
1: No
2: if you
1: way.
2: Anything, you let me know.
1: Yeah.
2: And my wife at the time said, boy, you was messed up. You just friends.
1: Yeah.
2: We just friends.
0: Did your wife ever have any issues with some of that past?
2: Oh my God, I mean, issue with everybody.
0: Yeah.
2: Right now, she's crazy. Cuss everybody in church, everything. Just be, oh, thank you, Jesus, and then cuss them out.
0: Yeah.
2: You know what I'm saying?
1: But that's why you love her, though. Is that like part of it?
2: I don't know. I think I'm just stupid. I don't know why. You know, we put up with so much stuff.
0: Yeah.
2: And, but then this is my second marriage. I'm not going to lie. You know, my first wife was super crazy. Oh, man.
1: So it sounds like you like crazy.
2: I think so. I mean,
1: yeah.
2: She the type of person to steal your money and help you look for it.
1: Oh, yeah. No.
2: And she asked you, was it 250, 100, and a 20?
0: Yeah.
2: You be like, yeah. She's like,
0: I see.
2: Yeah, but we end up having three kids together. And
3: this marriage thing, here's my thing. Every comedian I see that's married, y'all are very successful.
1: Mm-hmm.
3: So, but I know it's got to be tough because, you
2: it's
3: know.
2: Tough. But
3: I can't do it right
2: Eric
3: now.
2: Eric, you know, that's successful. I had 3-4 wives, too. You know what I'm
3: how
2: saying?
3: How you balance that? Because, you know, I tried to have a girlfriend last year.
2: Oh, yeah. You just got
3: I'm on the road.
2: And
3: I'm like, it don't work.
2: Somebody just had the same vision
1: mm-hmm.
2: that you got and willing to just go on that journey with you.
0: Mm-hmm.
2: You know what I'm saying? That's all it's about.
0: Yeah, see who's in the building, baby. Bruce is here having a good time with us on the Morning Hustle Show. Don't go anywhere. We're right back. More with Bruce up next.
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1: L'Oreal, Kyle Santilli, and Alton Walker. The Morning Hustle Show is here. And you know who else is here?
2: Who?
1: Bruce is in the building, baby.
2: Suck it now.
3: How hard is it to get a Netflix special? I did see that Naeem said that he may not have one anymore behind some of the comments that he had. Is it like something difficult?
4: It's not difficult. It's whoever represents you. Whoever you got good representation, they can make it happen. But there's certain things you can't say no more. Like I was doing radio the other day, and you can't use the word midget.
1: That's
4: a funny word.
3: And you just used it, Bruce.
4: And I know it. And I'm paying attention.
1: I know it.
4: I did a joke years ago about a midget.
1: Yeah.
4: But I won't say it. You got to say little person.
3: Yeah.
1: Right.
4: So is that any midget that I'm sorry?
3: No.
4: You know what I'm saying? Because they'll call in, hey, man, let me tell you something.
1: Why is his voice small, too?
5: Why the voice
4: have but like, I know Zeke with Universal Soul.
3: Yeah.
5: Never got offended.
4: Never bothered him because I got my nephew. Girlfriend is scared of little people.
1: Okay.
4: So I take her to the Universal Soul. So I done called Zeke. I said, look, she's scared of you.
3: You ain't right.
4: Come over there.
3: You ain't right.
4: You should have saw her jump up and run. When he walking toward her, she
3: that
4: took
3: is
4: off.
3: How he walks.
1: That is how he walks. That's funny.
4: She took off. He said, hey, I'm not going to hurt you. I'm not. She is terrified of terrified.
1: That is
4: my little niece is fine. She like, you say something.
3: She like, I could take him on.
4: Yeah.
1: Hustlers, don't go anywhere. Comedian extraordinaire.
3: Who's Bruce?
1: Bruce.
3: I only know two Bruces.
1: No, that's the same Bruce. He's up next as we continue on right here on the Morning Hustle Show.
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8: 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Northbound Iron Bridge Road, stop and go between Iron Gate Drive and Jessup Road due to an accident. I-95 northbound is slow between Bells Road and Maury Street, with southbound delays between the Bryan Park Interchange and Lombardy Street overpass. We are also stop and go on Bailey Bridge Road in both directions, approaching Cameron Bay Drive. I'm Jack Wally on iPower 92.1 and 104.1.
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0: Hustle.
1: Morning Hustle, L'Oreal, Kyle Santilli, and Alton Walker. And for today, the fourth member of the show, Bruce is in the building.
2: Let me ask y'all something real quick. Y'all talk about Too Short and you know, let Bruce say that. Have you ever heard Biggie call my name?
1: What song was it?
3: You know what? I don't think I have.
1: Hypnotized. Did yeah. He? Bruce, he does it in that flow. And that's
3: You know what? I didn't realize he was talking about you.
1: Yeah, he does.
3: Wait,
1: he does.
3: So what was your relationship like with Big?
2: I met him in Jacksonville, Florida. And I was on stage. I was clowning. I was Joan Neer about that night. I was in rap form. He said, and he went outside. You know, he went to smoking and everything. He came and he said, "I'll put you down for real, you know." I'm like, "Biggie, you really need some DayQuil. I don't know. That's my word." You know what I'm saying? Sorry, he was a fan, right? Mm. And he said, Bruce, who do something to us?
3: To us.
2: Girls do us, when they screw us.
3: Us.
2: Me, yeah. Pop it,
3: and Pop. Yeah.
2: Yeah,
3: and you said, how did you feel like the first time? Did he play it
2: when
3: for
2: I
3: you?
2: Heard? No, when I heard, I'm like, hey, did he say my name on the phone? And who co-signed? I was in New York, and DJ Envy asked me.
1: Yeah.
2: He said, how did you like that? I said, man, it was cool.
1: Yeah.
3: Was
1: he the first one to put your name in the song?
2: Yeah, he really was. He was the first dude to put me in a song.
3: And then you put him in your comedy special because you said that's what women sound like when we shop.
2: Yep. Well, I'm telling you,
3: I do be sounding like that.
2: I'm telling you. My wife, she said, after girl. And then she would get to the counter. We go to the mall. I just sit down. I go sit.
1: Right.
2: I might have my niece and nephew and hit me on the phone. I'm ready.
1: Right.
2: Ready for what?
1: That's crazy.
2: She won't do that.
4: No, she ain't gonna pay for it.
2: She want me to pay for it.
1: Even though she make the $100,000 a year and ain't paying no bills.
2: I'm full of clothes. Look at this. Boom. Put it on the counter. Move to the right. I said, you better move back over to the left.
3: No, no.
2: You know what I'm saying?
3: I'm gonna tell you why. Cause you said she make $100,000. You came out here like, what? That's nothing. I make $100,000 in a weekend.
2: That's right.
3: Bruce got it.
1: Yeah, but Bruce
2: ain't gotta
1: pay no bills.
3: That's his wife.
1: What else is that money for?
2: Pay the bill in the house. I'm not just saying.
4: So what she do with her money?
3: Right.
2: Save it. That month's so stingy. Let me tell you. I know people that come from a big family are very selfish.
1: Yeah.
2: Cause they had to share everything.
3: Yeah.
4: Yeah. Yeah.
2: And so she look at first. You got nine. What you looking at? What you looking at? You know you
1: what
2: got.
1: What you
2: it.
1: Looking at?
2: And you know what? And listen, I'm gonna tell y'all this. I still leave her money.
3: Yeah, you a good man.
2: On the weekend, when I go out of town, I leave her $200. I swear, I'm not just saying. Get her hair done and nails done.
3: Yeah.
2: I still leave it. She don't need it.
1: Right.
2: I just do it.
1: For everybody that's listening to Raleigh, you're coming to Raleigh.
2: That's
1: for everybody listening to Birmingham, you're coming to Birmingham. For everybody listening to Cleveland.
4: We're syndicating.
1: We're in all of those cities.
3: But can they still get tickets
2: to market? Yeah, they can still get some tickets.
3: Okay.
2: Get some tickets. And I'm going to let everybody know, this will not be the special. Like, you see my Bruce, I ain't playing.
3: Yeah.
2: This is a totally different show.
3: Different jokes.
1: Nice. Bruce in the building, baby. Morning Hustle Show. We appreciate you, man. Thank you so much for pulling up on.
2: Thanks for having me, brother.
1: Yes, sir.
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0: Hustle.
1: What up, y'all? It's Tamona Hustle. L'Oreal, Kyle Santillan, Alton Walker.
2: And we got some money for you. You know how you could get it. All you got to do is text cash, C-A-S-H, to 71007. We'll give you 10 questions, 60 seconds. Get them all right. You will walk away with that $1,000 for your pocket.
1: Today, we will address an issue that ends most relationships before they even really get started. You know what I'm saying? The question is, how long is too long to go without communicating with the person that you are dating?
2: This is a good topic here.
3: I struggle with this one.
2: You have?
3: Oh, I struggle. Oh, man.
1: Okay. Well, when we come back, we're going to hear how you struggle. Mm-hmm. We want to hear your experience.
2: Yeah,
1: I'm going to give you my perspective even from a married guy. Can I do that?
2: Yeah, I think this is for relationships in general.
1: All right. And plus, we're looking for your calls. 866-HUSTLE-8, 866-487-8538. Let's talk.
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9: 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Iron Bridge Road northbound, stop and go between Iron Gate Drive and Jessup Road due to an accident. Southbound I-95 slow between the Bryant Park Interchange and Lombardy Street overpass. Bailey Bridge Road, stop and go in both directions, approaching Cameron Bay Drive. I'm Jack Wiley on iPower 92.1 and 104.1.
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1: What's good? It's L'Oreal, Kyle Santilli, and Alton Walker here at the Morning Hustle Show. We're having a good time with this conversation today. How long is too long to go without communicating to the person you're dating? But L'Oreal now wants to make it all people that you're involved with.
2: Yeah, people that you're involved with as a whole. We don't want to leave anybody out. This is an equal opportunity show.
1: 866-HUSTLE-8-866-487-8538. Tiffany in Akron, how long is too long to go without speaking to your person you're dating?
3: Well, I think there's a boundaries you need to set with each one. Some people are more needy than others. I don't want to be stalked every 5 seconds. I don't need it. But I do want to hear from you once in a great while throughout the day, just being like, hey, thinking of you, and vice versa. But I don't want stalked or anything.
2: Like, the more that I hear people talk is, like, the less I want to speak to the person. And I just think because now it feels so uniform and forced. It's like, yo, hit me when you thinking about me or, like, when you... I feel like for us to be like, I got to hear from you every day. It started to be like, damn, like, this is a job, not, like, a feeling.
3: Right. Like, I don't need to hear, like, you know, every 5 seconds what's going on, like, you went to the bathroom and all that kind of stuff.
1: But, right.
3: Like, once in a while, like, hit me up and be like, hey, just thinking of you or hope you're having a good day. I don't need it to be all drawn out every 5 seconds, though.
1: That's a little weirder because I think about my wife, my kids all the time. But that doesn't mean I always have something to say.
2: Yeah, but say just that's what you say. I'm thinking about y'all. That's
1: then
2: it.
1: I'd be sending that every 5 minutes. Thinking about y'all. Just went to the store, was about to buy something, but it cost too much because y'all got all the money. Think about y'all.
2: No, but see, that's not the right kind of thinking about.
4: No. I was going to buy this, but you did.
2: But I'm like, y'all.
1: I like this jacket I was going to buy, but you need money for sports. Think about y'all.
2: No, that's not the same.
3: That's when you block them.
4: You need rent money.
2: That's why you ain't texting
1: them. Oh, that's funny.
2: Make you depressed.
1: I'm not depressed. I love them, which is why I do what I do for my family.
2: So you should text them and tell them you love them, especially your wife.
1: And I do it all right the time. Now. I've already texted my wife this morning.
2: Oh,
1: y'all
2: finally.
1: Be thinking y'all know.
2: First,
1: minute, and I'm going to take it a step further
2: a
1: to, what was her name, Brittany?
4: Brittany.
1: I texted her and I sent her 3 reels on Instagram
2: Oh,
1: already.
2: Brittany.
4: No, you got to think, we got paid today. You got to pay rent. That's why I'm like, you ain't slick.
1: Excuse me, sir. Mortgage.
2: Thank you.
1: All right, man, if you didn't get through the full phone lines, send us a voice note on that Morning Hustle. Mortgage, sir.
4: You gotta pay that mortgage today, baby.
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2: 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Wow.
0: Yo, it's the morning hustle. L'Oreal, Kyle Santillan, Alton Walker.
1: That's right. 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
0: Absolutely. All right, y'all stick around, man. When we come back, Low Shows is up next. What are we talking about?
1: That's right, and it's a lot to watch on television and things to listen to. I'm going to let you know all the shows and music you need to know according to Who, Me, Low. There's definitely a new dating show. I know y'all can't wait for that. Issa Rae is returning to HBO, and you'll never believe who got their own spinoff. We'll talk all about it. Well, two successful spinoffs, actually. We'll talk all about it coming up in Low Show.
0: All right, that's going down to 10 minutes. I wouldn't go nowhere if I was you.
3: Feel the vibe
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8: 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Iron Bridge Road northbound, stop and go between Iron Gate Drive and Jessup Road due to an accident. Southbound I-95 slow between the Bryant Park Interchange and Lombardy Street overpass. Bailey Bridge Road, stop and go in both directions, approaching Cameron Bay Drive. I'm Jack Wiley on iPower 92.1 and 104.1.
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2: Woo, hold on to your hats because it's a lot of stuff going on out here and a lot of shows that I caught and some of them need to be thrown back. 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
3: I went and watched Fish Trash.
2: Now, I will say it was a good twist at the end. Terrible movie. Anyway, Phaedra Parks from The Real Housewives of Atlanta.
4: Fine.
2: Oh, you can't say that no more because she's dating CT from Real World Rules. I cannot believe these two are together. They did a hard launch. Yes. They were both on the show Traitors, and it looks like the two of them really hit it off. They are allegedly dating, okay? And I am here for seeing him on Housewives of Atlanta. Okay. He knows reality TV really well, and he definitely plays the villain. I can't wait to see this. Okay. Now, the villain in Martin's life was Varnell Hill. And he is back with a spinoff. The Varnell Hill Show is finally coming out September 1st. Paramount Plus. Tommy Davidson, Wendy Raquel, aka Tasha Mack, is starring in that thing. Check it out.
5: Ladies and gentlemen, the one, the only Varnell Hill.
6: I got one question for you.
7: Give me your answer.
6: You ain't got to no more.
2: So excited about this. We've been waiting for this for quite some time. The trailer looks entertaining. It's 8 episodes. Yeah. As I said, Paramount Plus. Go check that out September the 1st, which is like Tuesday. So do that. Okay, now speaking of spinoffs, they just announced Bel-Air has a spinoff. I don't know how y'all feel about this. Coco Jones will be starring in her very own show, Hillary. Okay, a new drama centered around her and her character, obviously, from the show, but with the Harlem. Remember Harlem with Megan Good and everybody?
3: Yeah.
2: So the creator of that show, Tracy Oliver, will be attached to the project.
3: Sounds like it could be good to me.
4: Hillary got a serious tan.
2: Yeah, my only thing, yes, that's good. That's okay, brown girl. Okay, but I will say this. She wasn't my favorite character on the show.
3: Right.
2: Carlton was actually one of the most entertaining on the show.
3: But he was all doped up.
2: Maybe that's why he was entertaining.
4: I'm trying to figure out who would I want to see as spinoff, Hillary or Coffee.
2: Yeah, I know.
3: I think the Hillary thing could be good.
2: Hopefully this goes well for her, okay? Because we do love Coco Jones. And you know who else we love? Issa Rae. And it looks like she's going back to HBO. Finally! This is all we've ever wanted, okay? It is going to be a boxing comedy focused in Vegas. A 30-year-old barber / aspiring manager. His friend is a rising boxer. He wants to obviously manage his friend. And supposedly, it's going to be really good. Given Insecure, we're getting back to what we love from her. Mm-hmm. And I can't wait to see this. Don't forget Fightland, 50 Cent's new drama, still on Stars. We're like in episode 5 right now since we're talking about boxing. There are some new albums dropping today. The highly anticipated album with Erykah Badu and The Alchemist drops today. Mm. Witch Doctor, okay, it's out now. Rod Wave, who has been making his rounds and shutting things down. He has a brand new project, Don't Look Down. Listen, it's fire. Okay, it's fire. I got to check it out. So make sure you do too. And I know my old school fans, I got y'all. E-40. And Vanilla Ice are both dropping projects today.
4: Okay. Don't you ring that bell. E-40 maybe, but not no Vanilla Ice.
2: What's wrong with Vanilla Ice?
3: No, not at all. Can I mention something in there with you and your albums?
2: Go ahead.
3: Favorite album right now came out last week. Absolutely fire, front to back. God Got an Afro Rhapsody's album.
2: We named that already, and we told them last week to listen.
3: I know, but it's fire. I had a week to listen to it, and I just wanted to show love to how dope that album
2: is. Yeah, we got to show love to the people that's out this week. We love Rhapsody, and we always...
3: Vanilla Ice.
4: Vanilla Ice, though.
2: He's out this week.
3: He gets no love.
2: We talked about Rhapsody last week.
4: You gonna go listen to his album?
2: Mm-hmm. And those are the shows you need to know according to Who Me Love. Oh, really quickly, I also watched this show Furious, and it's from the star of Shameless. You know the main girl. She's actually going after a female serial killer. It's really good.
3: Yo, stick around. Coming up next, we're going to put a spotlight on somebody else. It's our Hustler of the Week, and this guy is a filmmaker doing big things out of the city of Miami, and he's been doing it since he was 9 years old.
2: Do
3: crazy.
2: Do it.
3: He's up next.
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4: Yeah. Morning Hustle here, baby. It's L'Oreal, Kyle Santilli, and Alton Walker.
0: And we will be on the One Voyage Cruise, and you want to be on that One Voyage Cruise as well. 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T.I., Rick Ross, Keith Sweat, Wyclef Jean. 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
4: Absolutely, man. 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I feel like we can all learn from this guy. 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
0: That's my cousin's name. Yeah, that's your homie. That was his middle name.
4: Well, today he's our Hustler of the Week, and he's coming up next.
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0: This is the Daily Play with Joy Taylor. The Timberwolves have been moving and shaking this offseason, and Minnesota just made another move. Jonathan Kuminga, who was a cornerstone of the Warriors' future just 2 or 3 years ago, will be a key piece for the Wolves' present. After a brief stint with the Hawks, Kuminga reportedly lands in Minnesota on a 2-year, $12.4 million deal with a player option for the second year. Kuminga reportedly chose the Wolves over the Lakers, the Bulls, and the Blazers. Part of Minnesota's pitch is that Kuminga will fill the vacant starting power forward slot to complete the starting lineup of Anthony Edwards, LaMelo Ball, Jaden McDaniels, and Rudy Gobert on an established Western Conference contender. This is going to be very exciting. I like Kuminga's athleticism and commitment to proving his worth. For more on this and other top stories of the day, tune into the Daily Play with Joy Taylor at UrbanOnePodcast.com or wherever you get your podcasts.

0: It's the Hustler of the Week.
1: It's the Morning Hustle, L'Oreal, Kyle Santillan, Alton Walker in the building, and we got a guest today. This brother's been doing big things for a long ass time. Yeah. You know what I'm saying? And he's a filmmaker, director, author, philanthropist. He's been doing things like storytelling and doing it through film and other what's the word I'm looking for? Other avenues.
2: Yeah, that's it.
1: What? Since like 14 years
2: Nine.
1: Old?
2: Nine years old?
1: Insane, man. This brother's in the building. Aaron Avant Johnson is here.
3: What's going on, bro?

0: How doing, beautiful people? Man. How y'all doing?
1: Well, let's talk about it, man. Adventures with Aaron.
2: Yes, yeah.
1: You know what I'm saying? That's your project going on. And, of course, the thing that stands out about it that people are talking about, AI animation, yes?
0: Yeah. I'm super, super excited about this cartoon. So, for everybody that's listening, Adventures with Aaron is our brand new AI animated series. And this show is basically about this 11-year-old black boy named Aaron who's a scientist. And he builds this device called the Chronoport, and it allows him and his best friends to travel to anywhere in history, helping people, saving people. And a lot of good things that we do with this series is we promote education, so science, STEM. You got a lot of those kind of episodes in there, but it's fun. And what we do is we take a lot of our classic stories and we remix it. So, for an example, the pilot episode is about Humpty Dumpty, but this time Humpty Dumpty is a black egg named President Humphrey Duncan.
2: That's my name.
0: And it's so we do a lot of twists like that. We got a Red Riding Hood episode that's real funny and twisted. Yeah, it's really cool.
1: That's
0: so I'm very, very excited.
2: When you do those kind of things, because I know a lot of people have their views on AI, but are you able to own those stories? Because it is like, or is that a form of, can you possibly get sued for using something similar to the nursery rhymes we're used to?
0: I'm so glad that you asked that. So there has been this conversation around AI for a long time, right? A lot of people either they don't understand it all the way, or it's like we'll pass on it, right? Yeah. And I completely get it, especially coming from the traditional aspect. Like, I did traditional filmmaking for like 16, 17 years. So
2: we're used to.
0: I'm so glad that you asked that. So there has been this conversation around AI for a long time, right? A lot of people either they don't understand it all the way, or it's like we'll pass on it, right?
2: Yeah.
0: And I completely get it, especially coming from the traditional aspect. Like, I did traditional filmmaking for like 16, 17 years. So even this was a brand new aspect for me. But to answer your question, yes, I own it because I wrote those stories originally. So like for the seasons, right? All of the episodes are original. The visuals, they are all created characters that we own. Outside of the to answer your question about the Humpty Dumpty and that, those are public domain stories. So those stories can be used after public domain. Red Riding Hood, Humpty Dumpty.
2: I didn't know that.
0: That's why like Hansel and Gretel. Like, after a certain time, those stories become public domain, so they are free to for public use.
2: Nowadays, it's a little touchy when you come to the children's content and the inclusivity. So how are you dealing with that, with the characters, making sure that people feel included, but also not offending anybody at the same time? It's tricky right now.
0: It's tricky, but honestly, that was one of the things that inspired me to do this show, because coming up, you know, I know I don't look it, you know, but Buddy was 300 and something pounds at one particular point in time.
1: Mm-hmm.
0: I was a very, very heavy kid. So you didn't see...
2: Shout out Ozempic.
3: Listen, Ozempic ain't getting this credit. Y'all ain't... Hey, until y'all give me a check, y'all ain't getting this credit. This is fold me by me.
0: So, you know, growing up, you know, you ain't see it. You know, I ain't see no kid that looked like me as the hero. I was often the overweight and overlooked kid, kind of pushed in the background, right? So I said, you know what? It's a lot of kids that I know that feels like that feels overlooked, that don't really see themselves in cartoons. And that's why I wanted to create diversity with this. I said, no, we're going to put some black kids at the leading of this cartoon.
1: Yeah.
0: One of them got dreads. One of them is you know, more overweight. One of them big curly hair. Like, we were showing our young people, especially our black kids, that it's more on television than just what you used to.
1: How can they follow up with you, man, and tap in?
0: Most definitely. Everybody can follow me on all of my social media, Aaron Avant Johnson. And yes, I had to use my full government name. It's too many people with Aaron Johnson. Aaron Avant Johnson on every single thing. You'll find me straight there. Adventures with Aaron premieres on YouTube August 31st.
1: Nice.
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0: It's the Morning Hustle. L'Oreal, Kyle Santillan, Alton Walker.
1: Yeah, and guess what, y'all? We will be on board the One Voyage Cruise with Rick Ross, T.I., Wyclef Jean. It's going to be a time. Okay, all you got to do is go to onevoyagecruise.com and make sure you put that code TMH. And you can set sail with the Morning Hustle Show.
0: Absolutely. Listen, it is Friday. We want y'all to enjoy the weekend. Have a good time. When we come back on Monday, we're going to do our part like we always do and help a hustler. This one is going to be from Tanya. Yeah. She says she really wants to go on a cruise with us. You know what I'm saying? But one disagreement has her questioning whether or not she should go at all. Is she protecting her boundaries or doing too much?
1: Is it because she does hair? Did you see the woman that was doing hair on the cruise and she set up like haircuts 40, wash and set 45, and they tried to kick her off the cruise because they said it was like an illegal business.
0: You set your business up on the boat.
1: I thought that was genius. I'll be looking for somebody to do my hair on the boat too.
0: Man, that is hilarious. No? You can't set up no stand or nothing. No?
1: Now, if it was a good barber to give you a lineup, you wouldn't try to go.
0: You gotta keep it quiet in his room, though. You can't do that.
1: Man.
0: That's hilarious. All right, well, we'll try to help out Tanya with her issue when we help a hustler on Monday, okay? All right, that being said, we're out of here. Tapping with us for the weekend. How can I get with you? What you got going on, L'Oreal?
1: Oh, yeah, it's going to be quite a time. Big shout out to Philly because, you know, we in the Philly streets. So if you see us out there, make sure you say what up, okay?
0: I'm in the Philly streets for about another hour.
1: Yeah.
0: In the street to Chicago.
1: But we'll be here, though, for a second. So starring L'Oreal, STARRINGLOREL on all social media platforms.
2: Alton Walker Show. Yeah, I'm yelling at you. Follow me.
0: All right, man. Kyle Santillan. I got to get to Chicago. Got to catch my son's football game.
1: Is he going
0: to
1: play or not? Don't waste my time, Carson.
0: Tonight. Okay. Yeah, he went to the doctor. He then went to the physical therapist. He got the all clear.
1: Okay, so. That's not, that don't count. Deshaun to say it's okay.
0: Yes.
1: The real boss.
0: Yeah.
1: Okay, just making sure.
0: We all on board. So we're going to be out there tonight rooting on my son. And then tomorrow, I'll be in Norfolk, Virginia, man. Winston-Salem State University versus Norfolk. Me and my squad, my guy Tory Woodbury, we're going to go give Mike Vick and his team an ass whooping tomorrow.
1: Yeah, not you, though, because we saw your moves on the field. Not you.
0: All right, so that's what's up with me. Follow your boy on the gram at Radio King Kyle. And of course, follow the show at Morning Hustle Show.
1: Bye.
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0: 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Happy Friday, Richmond. You made it officially through another ghetto week in America, baby. Dominique DeGeeb here to get through this workday with you. And we shall celebrate the big wins, the small wins, and the fact that we got these kids back to school. Oh, yes. Welcome to the weekend. I'm going to be a soundtrack to your workday. Let you know how you can win some money and some tickets, too. Let's get into some things with SZA and Kendrick Lamar going 30 for 30.
1: Are you going to call me like you said you would? Is this really your real phone number?

nothing about a conservative regular girl that still can beat up jazz. Thorough as f- don't need your jazz. Psychedist f- can reach up jazz. Zodiac sign, it must be a Gemini moon, cause we about to go half. Mistakenly, nobody been in a bag, but how many bodies done been in her bag?

no yoga mat, check. Should I dare not get no strings attached, check. Should I ran down on you, no questions asked, check. They check, they check, they check.

0: of that Morning Hustle Show. Happy Friday, Richmond. Dominique the Diva here wishing you well into the weekend, friend, because you made it through another ghetto week in America. And let me tell you, that ain't easy, baby, because I'm still trying to figure out what I can and can't eat, okay? I'm trying to figure out why the schools can't get it all the way together. We got to get things on track. But you know what? This was the week to give each other grace as we all get into new routines. Things take time, okay? But the new school year is in full effect. Now, why these checks keep disappearing like this, I don't understand that part. But we're going to talk about it because, I mean, this administration is going toe-to-toe with Canada, and that's going to affect all of us. I'll update you with the latest on that. Plus, of course, let you know how you win some tickets to Cousins Fest. Next weekend is a Labor Day. I'll be down there. I want you down there with me. And plus, I got your request for some Drake Shabbé of Next Day with me. It's like power.
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3: Let's get the party started. 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

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That Morning Hustle Show. Happy Friday. Good morning. Dominique DeZiva here, of course. Now, speaking of Cardi, I don't know if you peeped to her full cover of Vogue Arabia. The girl is serving looks. But if you nosy like me, you probably were wondering about.

0: What happened to the Nigerian goalkeeper soccer player, Maduka Okoye? That brother is everybody's kind of fine, and that's dangerous. Now, we saw him and Cardi sitting together front row at a couple fashion shows during Paris Fashion Week, but inside this Vogue cover, she actually is talking about him. She praised him a bit. She said he was really sweet. She says, when you see him on social media, he looks very strict, stern, but he is very kind. And then they asked Cardi whether she would see more of him in the future. And she goes, I guess she hit the Kodak Black. I hope so. I know that's right, girl. Look, you can read up on it for yourself or check out the full spread. Cardi is trending today, of course, iPowerRichmond.com. You know, we always got you there and on socials for me at Dominique the Diva, chatting it up on Threads and whatnot. And what you want to hear? I do got some Skilla Baby on the way. That Beyonce and Jay-Z. What else? I know I'm missing something, friend. And whose birthday is it? 804-345-92FM. I got you.
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3: Once a cheetah, always a cheetah.
4: Mm-hmm. You doggone right.
3: That's what they said.
5: Yep. I don't believe that. But some people do feel that way. So the question is, do you hold people's past against them when dated?
4: Yep, because Soraya should have held Joey Badass.
3: Okay, no, he shouldn't have lied.
4: He said he was polygamous. He was always going
3: to
4: be a polygamous.
3: He also said he wanted to marry her, and he found the one.
4: Along with other people.
3: All right, no, Hustler. He did not say that.
5: I tell you what, weigh in on this tomorrow morning with us right here on the Morning Hustle. Should you hold a person's past against them when it comes to dating? 866, also 866-487-8538. Let's talk about it.
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14: This is the Daily Play with Joy Taylor. The Timberwolves have been moving and shaking this offseason, and Minnesota just made another move. Jonathan Kuminga, who was a cornerstone of the Warriors' future just 2 or 3 years ago, will be a key piece for the Wolves' present. After a brief stint with the Hawks, Kuminga reportedly lands in Minnesota on a 2-year, $12.4 million deal with a player option for the second year. Kuminga reportedly chose the Wolves over the Lakers, the Bulls, and the Blazers. Part of Minnesota's pitch is that Kuminga will fill the vacant starting power forward slot to complete the starting lineup of Anthony Edwards, LaMelo Ball, Jaden McDaniels, and Rudy Gobert on an established Western Conference contender. This is going to be very exciting. I like Kuminga's athleticism and commitment to proving his worth. For more on this and other top stories of the day, tune into The Daily Play with Joy Taylor at UrbanOnePodcast.com or wherever you get your podcasts.
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girl, you a 10, girl, you a 10, girl, you a... That's my part right there. I love me some Skilla, baby. He just dropped his debut album about a week ago. He got some bangers on there, too, and some other features. Yeah, Type Power 92, what? It went a 4-1. The 804 Source, the hip-hop NRB, your soundtrack to your Friday. While you out there on the grind with it, get at me at Dominique Diva or at iPower 92.1.

0: Your request on iPower 92.1 and 104.1, the 804 source, the hip hop and R&B and home of that morning hustle show, giving you a chance at $1,000 every morning, okay? Don't miss out. Don't miss out on putting that money in your pocket, friend. Because why they said everybody's paying like 8% more for back to school supplies and everything this year. Okay, y'all didn't even have to tell us the results of the study, okay? We felt it. We know exactly what is going on. And do you realize, though, that the escalating tariff fight that we're having with Canada is really about to affect coffee? And I am having a hard time with it. Because y'all already been affecting my coffee enough, all right? It's like the last piece of happiness that I have every morning. Yeah, coffee's about to go up. Oh, and bananas too, and several other things. Like steel. Yeah, it's affecting all of us. And I thought the tariffs were illegal. Come again? Look, you got to keep yourself informed. You know we always got you. iPowerRichmond.com. Give me about 6 minutes. We are headed into the weekend. I got some Drizzy Shebang and some Tims. Don't move.
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4: Okay.

the side, pack them lunches like that. Hey, look, and I love it. I absolutely love it. But y'all, do y'all send y'all kids to school with barbecue ribs? I seen somebody with a hot lunch box with a barbecue rib over some mac and cheese and some string beans. Okay, now I understand if that's the Monday school lunch because you cook that Sunday night, but on a Wednesday night, on a Wednesday, they in second grade with some beef brisket. I love it. Because you know what? You know what my mama had? Swiss cake rolls for me. Yeah, that was bound to be in your lunch. Anyway, I love to see it. And we did definitely get these kids back to school the right way. Big ups to everyone who has something to do with our Prep for Success event, too. That's a major deal. So look, figure out what you want to eat for lunch, friend. Because my girl DJ J Dream ready to turn up and get you through your lunch break mix up next with that midday workout mix. What up, yo?

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Big Leo, I'm song for song. 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I'm going cone. Damn.

Put your on. Put your on. Put your on. Put your on. Put your on. Put your on. Put your on. Put your on. Put your on. Put your on. Put your on. Put your on. Put your on. Put your on. Put your on. Put your on. Put your on. Put your on. Put your on. Put your on. Put your on. Put your on. Put your on. Put your on. Put your on. Put your on. Put your on. Put your on. Put your on. Put your on. Put your on. Put your on. Put your on. Put your on. Put your on. Put your on. Put your on. Put your on. Put your on. Put your on. Put your on. Put your on. Put your on. Put your on. Put your on. Put your on. Put your on. Put your on. Put your on. Put your on. Put your on. Put your on. Put your on. Put your on. Put your on. Put your on. Put your on. Put your on. Put your on. Put your on. Put your on. Put your on. Put your on. Put your on. Put your on. Put your on. Put your on. Put your on. Put your on. Put your on. Put your on. Put your on. Put your on. Put your on. Put your on. Put your

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I don't

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0: 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Dominic Deepin here holding things down. How your Friday going? I hope it's smooth. I'm back here being nosy. I do love seeing everyone showing love to Dolly Parton. Oh my goodness, she's been getting an outpour of tributes from all across the world, from people remembering her philanthropic. Thank you. Remembering Dolly Parton for all of her philanthropic efforts and her hit songs. And man, I just love to see everyone showing her love. A true diva and a true ally, okay? I love her children's library. Like, come on, millions of books. That's the type of stuff I want to see, man. It's all about not only taking up space, but leaving something behind and being impactful, man. Legacy. I love it. Look, we're talking more off the air at Dominic Diva. You can get at me now. Coming up next weekend, you won't be outside with me for real, for real. Yeah, because we headed down to that 757 to see T.I., Keisha Cole, Plies. Who else going to be there? Everybody. Pull up and bring everybody, including your favorite cousin, too. And you know we got your chance to win them tickets, right? Mm-hmm. Be a plug for all the fun. It's like power.
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2: Yeah, y'all have
1: Norfolk Scope Arena, back for the third year. 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

They're going to do Baltimore all over again and a couple other cities too. But I mean, if the ladies are showing up, can you be mad? 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Where are the dates? 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

0: weekday morning when you wake up with them. So yeah, don't oversleep on that money at all. Why would you even do that? Okay, now look, I know life is expensive. Everybody tired, the news is crazy. And some days it's just like trying to keep everything together feels like a full-time job. But look at you, friend. You are still showing up. You made it through another week. You still taking care of your people, still handling your business, and still figuring things out one day at a time. And let me tell you, my boo, that's all you can do, for real. Yeah, so look, I hope you're in good spirits as we head into the weekend. You don't have to have the whole plan tonight. You just don't let, you know, a hard time make you forget who you are. Okay, yeah, all that. And this time, coming up, though, I got some tips, what you need, some Glorilla and some Skilla Baby, too. It's like Power 92.1 and 104.1.
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0: Dominique Diva holding it down. You know I got you with your request, that Beyonce and Jay-Z Morning Zoo remix. That's on the way. And are you going to check out Jay-Z's show on HBO? They're dropping like the first two episodes, September 18th. Yeah, I'll remind you, friend. Let's keep it going with Dave and Tems.
1: Let's get the party started. See you at the bar, you was hardly talking. That's when I knew that your heart was scarring. Friends to lovers need a part to star in. Like, wait, babe.

0: Bopping R&B and home of that Morning Hustle show. Happy Friday. Welcome to the weekend. Dominique is even here. Look, I hope that you are headed to the weekend and feeling good about everything that you got accomplished this week, friend, because I just know you was doing your big one. But look, every time you turn around, it's a new scam out there. It's a new scammer. Well, you know what? Today, officials with the Virginia Lottery are just, you know, warning consumers of scammers claiming to be from the Virginia Lottery. Okay. So I guess the scam is that, you know, they claim that they're part of the lottery. They're offering money in exchange for personal information. Yeah, according to the Virginia Lottery reports today, they have received different reports of people offering Virginians money in exchange for personal information while claiming or implying a connection to the Virginia Lottery. And they just want you to know the Virginia Lottery does not pay people for personal information. They won't ask you to send them a photo, driver's license, or any sensitive information for that matter. Okay. And officials say whether you play the lottery or not, you definitely should protect yourself. You got to be careful too with some of the text messages that you get. You know, they'll say they're from USPS and something about a package and they want you to contact them, and it's getting crazy out here, from the voicemails to the scam likely calls. Listen, keep your head on a swivel and spread the word, because if it seems like something ain't right in the buttermilk, then something ain't right, baby. Read up on this on iPowerRichmond.com. Give me about 6 minutes. I'll be right back with some Drizzy. I got some T.I. and Kehlani, too. Don't move. It's iPower 92.1 and 104.1.
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3: Once a cheater, always a cheater.
4: Mm-hmm. You doggone right.
3: That's what they said.
5: Yep. I don't believe that. But some people do feel that way. So the question is, do you hold people's past against them when dating?
4: Yep, because Soraya should have held Joey Badass.
3: Okay, no, he shouldn't have lied.
4: He said he was polygamous. He was always going
3: to
4: be a
3: polygamist. He also said he wanted to marry her, and he found the one.
4: Along with other people.
3: All right, no, Hustler, he did not say that.
5: I'll tell you what, weigh in on this tomorrow morning with us right here on the Morning Hustle. Should you hold a person's past against them when it comes to dating? 866-487-8538. Let's talk about it.
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0: of being home. Oh, that Morning Hustle show. Listen, set your alarm for Monday because they'll be back at it again. Any money you spend this weekend or that back to school money you still trying to recoup, they got your chance to win $1,000 every weekday morning inside that $1,000 cash grab. So make sure you lock it in with us from in the morning. And I appreciate you locking in with me. I love to get you through your work day, especially on a Friday, because you absolutely deserve it. It is no easy feat making it through another ghetto week in America. But we did that. Big Nat is up next. He is definitely going to get you through the rest of your afternoon, usher you into the weekend the right way, hook you up with a couple things. So rock out with him. And you know you can find me at Dominique the Diva on all socials. I'm going to be spending my weekend getting ready for next weekend, Labor Day weekend, Cousins Fest weekend. It's going to be a time. So, you know, it's like the get ready Olympics for the girls. Got to get the toes right, get that toe budget together and all that. And I'm going to see y'all at Cousins Fest. Find out more ways to win on iPowerRichmond.com. Big Nat's up next. You know you can follow me at Dominique the Diva on all socials. And as always, Richmond, love ya. Mean it.
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2: 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President Rollin, RM, wait. 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

0: Home of the Morning Hustle, weekday starting at 6 a.m. The Big Man Show on a Friday. Welcome to the weekend. It's finally here. Oh, yeah. About to do my 1-2, jump on the internet, see what's shaking with your favorite celebs. When I get back, I'm going to let you know what I heard. But I got Bambi in here with me right now. What's going on, Bambi?
1: Hey, hey.
0: How you feeling?
1: I'm good. It's Friday, baby.
0: I was just talking to your mom.

0: DJ.
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0: 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We are back. And I understand your girl, Krishan Rock. She's about to jump in the ring again, fight somebody. A little grudge match action. I'm going to let you know who coming up in the show. Stick around. Right now, here's David Timms with Rain Dance on our power. Let's do it, baby.
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That show, and we are back. On the way for you, got the Baby Chief doing Ghetto Love Story, and in about 6 and a half, we gonna play What's My Name, Don't Move. We continue on, though. A lot of requests for this Tim's What You Need, so it's only right we get to it. Stop power.

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0: Well, this clue is a little outdated, but you get it. 833-804-9236. 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
4: Let's get the party started. 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That's when I knew that your heart was scarring. Friends to lovers need a part to star in. 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

0: Take it to the phone to see what's happening. Who we got here?
1: Barbara.
0: What's up, Barbara? Where you at with the big head?
1: I'm in Richmond with it.
0: No way. As in the Richmond? What part, fool?
1: The East End.
0: Don't be yelling at me because you couldn't get it together. Hold on now.
1: I'm sorry.

0: You are absolutely right. So the reason why we on the girl, Carisha, Young Miami, whatever y'all want to call old girl, is because she had the hottest song of the summer to spend that joint, right? And she decided that today she was going to release two new remixes. She had the one joint with Lil Baby and Kodak Black, and then she had the other joint with Shenseea and Vybz Kartel. That was supposed to be the international remix. Now, I'm thinking she should have left both of those on the hard drive because they was trash. I ain't going to lie.
1: Yeah, I like the original.
0: Oh, yeah, the original was smoking. Now, if she would have had somebody like Drake on a remix, I don't even think we'd be having this conversation right now. You know what I'm saying?
1: Then she could have just stuck with the original.
0: That was a waste of my time that I can't get back.
1: Then she could have put me on there.
0: Oh, no.
1: Don't do that.
0: What you would have did on there?
1: Don't worry about it because you said, oh, no.
0: It's not.

0: summer.
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0: 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Yes.
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0: niggas can't stand me now. 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
1: That's the gun.
0: Be letting it go, I said about these niggas. 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They be going.

0: 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Danny being here with me. And she got on a good hat today, so I'm thinking that means she outside tonight.
1: I didn't know about that, but you called it. You did call it, but that's not what we're talking about right now. We're talking about this, the Southern Soul, okay? And understand this takes center stage on the One Voyage 2026 with King George, 803 Fresh, and Fat Daddy. So make sure you join Ricky Smiley for six incredible nights aboard the Virgin Voyage Resilient Lady. And if you need any more details, iPowerRichard.com is where you got to be. And also, don't forget, it's $1,900 per person for three people occupancy, okay? But I think that's all inclusive, so why not do it?
0: Well, good times out.
1: Absolutely.
0: You know. But if you celebrate a birthday, something you got to see.
1: Something you got to see?
0: If you celebrate the birthday.
1: What you get trying to start with me early.
0: I was definitely on you.
1: He was on me early.
0: So you need to say, give us a call, 833-804-9236. That's the number.
1: Call us. How's your day, Danny? Nobody said nothing to me.
0: Because we don't care.
1: Oh, God.
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0: Michael Jackson, Billie Jean.
1: He's the one, if you want it.

0: Danny B with me.
1: Hey.
0: It's Virgo season. Is it Virgo? Yeah, it's Virgo
1: it's
0: season.
1: Virgo, yeah.
0: And we
1: got
0: to shout them out so you celebrate it.
1: Absolutely. Sending a happy birthday to Jack Black. He turned 57. Jennifer Coolidge, 65.
0: Mm-hmm.
1: Daniel Stern, 69. And Tanisha Thomas, 41. Now it's time to play my favorite game. Guess who Big Net doesn't know? Now, I wouldn't have known these names either had I not seen their faces, okay? But I'm going to say, you don't know who Daniel Stern is.
0: I don't know who none of them are.
1: Yes, you do know who Jack Black is from School of Rock. The fat Caucasian man that everybody loves.
0: No.
1: Oh, God. Jennifer Coolidge from Legally Blonde.
0: No.
1: With the funny voice.
0: No.
1: Then you got Daniel Stern. He's 69. Marv. He played Marv in Home Alone. Home Alone 1 and Home Alone 2 with Macaulay Culkin.
0: Okay, great. I might know him.
1: Oh, and then Tanisha Thomas. She's from Bad Girls Club. We love her.
0: Oh, okay.
1: All right, you're terrible.
0: Great. You're celebrating a birthday. Let us know. 833-804-9236. You got to relax with these C-listers,
1: man. Oh, my goodness.
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4: Once a cheetah, always a cheetah.
0: Mm-hmm.
5: You're doggone right.
4: That's what they said.
6: Yep. I don't believe that. But some people do feel that way. So the question is, do you hold people's past against them when dating?
5: Yep, because Soraya should have held Joey Badass.
4: Okay, no, he shouldn't have lied.
5: He said he was polygamous. He was always going
4: to
5: be a
4: polygamist. He also said he wanted to marry her, and he found the one.
5: Along with other people.
4: All right, no, Hustler. He did not say that.
6: I'll tell you what, weigh in on this tomorrow morning with us right here on the Morning Hustle. Should you hold a person's past against them when it comes to dating? 866-487-8538. Let's talk about it.
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1: Hey.
0: We didn't have Baby in that future Metro Boomin. K. Dot Like That is on the way.
1: And I got my unpopular opinion taking place in about 5 minutes. But right now, let's get to it. It's I Can't Wait, Kanye, Lauryn Hill.

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1: It's time for my unpopular opinion. If you do not know what that is, it is a thought or a feeling that I have that most may not agree with. And my unpopular opinion for this good old Friday is, you do not always have the right of way as the pedestrian, bro. Hear me out. If you see me cruising in the parking lot and you just walking your ass leisurely on by, understand that I got every right to clip your ass, bro. You out here walking like cars just ain't coming back and forth by. Understand, it's a sound next time one of y'all come out in front of me while I'm in the car. You know what that sound is? Sound me by tide rolling over your ass. Get your ass out the middle of the road. I can't believe you people. You, it may, it don't even be the N-words. It be the C's that be doing it the most. The entitlement. 833-804-9236. Call in right now. Let me know. Does a pedestrian always have the right of way? Or are there some instances where you should just sit your ass on the sidelines and let a car through? Big Nat, do you feel me? Yes or no?
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0: 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Got the Fat Smacks butter bee right around that corner. You better not move or you're going to miss it.
1: 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Leon Thomas, Chris Brown on iPower 92.1 and 104.1.

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0: 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Danny being here with me. And we at the end of the road. Gotta shut this thing down, but before we slide, Danny, last words for the people.
1: Absolutely none. Y'all make sure to follow me on Instagram at _Danny_B. That's at _DANY_B.
0: 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Follow me, I'll follow you, I think. And that's gonna
1: You're
0: do
1: terrible.
0: Till next time, y'all be safe, be easy, get ready for Bambi, because she gonna hold you down till 10.
1: Big
0: be back in the building in Monday.
1: Bye.
0: Y'all better not be late. Easy. Hold over my button at. There we go.
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2: Yeah. Yeah.

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0: word. That is exactly what the hell I'm talking about, okay? Yeah, we did that Jeezy mix for everybody leaving work, going to work, just driving in your car on this good old Friday. And you already know you are listening to iPower 92.1 104.1, the 804 source for hip hop and R&B and home of that morning hustle, baby. I'm Bambi the Barbie on your radio. Happy Friday to... Excuse me, I got the hiccups and everything, Lord, but happy Friday to everybody out there right now, and a special happy Friday to my brother Swats. Yes, I got the gang checking in with me all the way in D.C. I got my boy Crown Vic, got my boy Gio, and of course my brother Jersey the DJ, okay? Shout out to everybody. It's definitely Virgo season. Swats, you better act a fool tonight. I need you to act a foolio off that Don Julio real bad. But shout out to all the other Virgos as well. If you are a Virgo, please call me right now, 804-345-92FM, baby.
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But yeah, you know how to play my boy Lil Baby all up on that radio right here at iPower 92.1, 104.1. I'm Bambi the Barbie on your radio, and I got to switch the vibe up just a tad bit. I got to talk to all my rich baby daddies. Now, my baby daddy is broke AF, if you know me, okay? So now, I'm looking for a rich baby daddy. Where you at? Please come find me.

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1: Hey, I gotta shout out all the Cali girls out there. You know I got my Cali sisters that be tuned in with me every night. So shout out to y'all out there, okay? You already know we doing it real big for you on this good old Friday on iPower 92.1 104.1, the 804 source for hip-hop and R&B and home of that morning hustle, baby. Bambi the Barbie is on your radio right now, and yes, that is me. And I'm super excited because we had such a fun-filled day at the station today. Like, I don't know if y'all follow me on the gram or not, but if you don't, you definitely need to do that because I be giving all the behind-the-scenes and the latest updates before I get on this radio, okay? So we had Marlon Wayans in the studio. He pulled up on me today early this morning. We was both tired. He tired. I'm tired. And he promoted his new cigar line, and it's called Ligre Tridente. Tridente, my bad. He told me I had to roll the R. Tridente. So, Marlon, if you are listening to the radio right now, because I know you in the city, yeah, I got you, my guy. We had a good old time, and then we had Leon come by. Now, if you don't know Leon, Leon was in the Temptations movie, The Five Heartbeats, all of that. And he also has a movie premiere, if I'm not mistaken, today, and it's called Wildcats. Now, my boy Leon is that. I think he played Otis. I think he did play Otis in one of the videos. I ain't lying. I really think he was the one that played Otis. But I definitely did sing for my guy. Yeah. So if you want to see Bambi singing My Girl, which is a song that he sung in the Temptations movie, if you want to see Bambi sing it to him, yeah, head on over to that website. I'm going to post the video. We had such a good time. You already know we getting ready for a fun weekend as well. Okay. So now I got to get y'all ready for the top eight today. These are the hottest eight songs on your radio right now. If you don't like them, you need to call me. You need to be like, Bambi, that ain't it, sis. Miss, miss, miss, skip, skip. Or whatever Drake said. You feel me? Or if you're barking with me, you can be like, yeah, Bambi, you doing your big one. Keep it going, okay? But in the meantime, while we get ready for that topic today, I am giving away a pair of tickets. And yes, I'm giving away some tickets. We're going to see the Suicide Boys with that Gray Day tour. And that's on September 6th, okay? And that's definitely happening in Virginia Beach at the Veterans United Home Loans Amphitheater. So if you want these tickets, yeah, go ahead and call that phone line right now. The number is 804-345-92FM. Once again, it's 804-345-92FM. And make sure y'all know who y'all listening to when I give you these tickets, okay?

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0: experiencing heavy periods, excruciating menstrual cramps, pelvic pressure, anemia, and low energy, which I thought were normal symptoms until my doctor revealed to me that these symptoms were actually due to uterine fibroids. 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